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3: This is your weather from the Saskatoon Media Group Newsroom. The Environment Canada forecast for Saskatoon and area. Tonight, clear. The wind becomes light. Low zero with frost. Tomorrow, sunny. A high of 15. Cloudy periods overnight Thursday, low plus 3. Cloudy Friday, high 18. Sunny Saturday, high 18. Sunny on Sunday and a high of 16. For the Prince Albert region, a few clouds tonight. The wind becomes light, low minus 1 with frost. Sunny tomorrow, high 13. Clear and low minus 2 overnight Thursday. Friday and Saturday, sunny high 16. Sunday, sunshine high 13. And it looks like good harvest weather with daytime highs pushing into the 20s, heading into the new work week. For both regions, I'm Venice Ferguson, and that's your weather.
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0: Johnny Reed, Carolyn Dawn Johnson, and Baby I Know It on Country 600 CJWW. And Carolyn Dawn Johnson going to be one of the performers down there in Nashville when Canada gets to take over the Grand Ole Opry. That's coming up on October the 29th. That is 4 weeks from today. And a huge thank you to our buddy Gord Bamford for sending us and a lot of our listeners down there for the Bamford Bash. And we know Garrett Mathiasen is going to be joining us too, as he was the grand prize winner, singing a little Gord Bamford karaoke for his chance to go and party with us down in Music City. Wife and I were looking at some spots that we want to go check out down there too, and I really want to get some like good barbecue. Oh, I'm looking forward to it. And yeah, that's another thing that we can look forward to this October. And another thing we can look forward to this morning, we got a concert announcement coming your way 9 o'clock today. This is a major one for you. And don't worry, we will have your opportunity to win some tickets to that as well too. But shaping up to be a pretty exciting month here with CJWW.
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3: In that forecast in Saskatoon, sunny today, up to a high of 16. We've got some increasing clouds tonight, dipping down to a low of plus one. It's cloudy and 16 degrees tomorrow. Into Saturday, sunny and 17. And Sunday, sunny and 19. And we'll be back up to 22 degrees again on Monday. For Prince Albert, it's mainly sunny and 14 today. A few clouds, dipping down to minus three tonight. It's a mix of sun and cloud and 17 tomorrow. And into Saturday, we've got sunshine and 16 degrees. Hot spot is Hudson Bay at four. Coldest, Meadow Lake at minus three. Battlefords are sunny and minus one. Prince Albert, mainly sunny plus two. Saskatoon, sunny. Southwest wind at nine, and it's minus one.

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And nobody knows our highways and byways like you. 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